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1: Here's the afternoon weather outlook from IC 100.3 FM. Today, mostly cloudy this Memorial Day with a chance of showers. Highs in the upper 50s with northeast winds to 15 miles per hour. Tonight, showers likely in the evening, then a chance of showers after midnight. Lows in the mid-40s with northeast winds to 15 miles per hour. Then tomorrow, mostly cloudy on Tuesday with a chance of showers. Highs in the mid-50s with east winds to 10 miles per hour. I'm Jonathan, and that's your afternoon weather forecast. 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

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This is IC 100.3 FM. That was Josiah Queen and his song Dusty Bibles. Before that was Joshua Micah with Owl City and their song Let the Light In. 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

0: 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That was Grayson and Reed and their song Fighting for You. Before that was Ozzy and his song Shadow. Well, today is May 25th, which means it is Memorial Day, a federal holiday that honors the men and women who have died while serving in the U.S. military. Observed every year on the last Monday of May, Memorial Day was originally called Decoration Day in a nod to the tradition of placing flowers, American flags, and other decorative displays at grave sites. The origins of Memorial Day date all the way back to the American Civil War, which claimed some 620,000 soldiers' lives. In the aftermath, devastated communities sought to honor their dead. The commemorations cut across the nation and eventually expanded to fallen soldiers from all wars, but it wasn't until 1971 when Memorial Day became a federal holiday. Today, many Americans will observe Memorial Day by visiting cemeteries or memorials, holding family gatherings, and participating in parades. It also marks the unofficial beginning of summer.
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0: Here's the afternoon weather outlook from IC 100.3 FM. Today, mostly cloudy this Memorial Day with a chance of showers. Highs in the upper 50s with northeast winds to 15 miles per hour. Tonight, showers likely in the evening, then a chance of showers after midnight. Lows in the mid-40s with northeast winds to 15 miles per hour. Then tomorrow, mostly cloudy on Tuesday with a chance of showers. Highs in the mid-50s with east winds to 10 miles per hour. I'm Jonathan, and that's your afternoon weather forecast. 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
1: With Alaska News, I'm Patty Burchill. Governor Mike Dunleavy has given final approval to a bill that sets a uniform disaster evacuation scale for the state and another that raises the amount of annual funding for the Alaska Legal Services Corporation. SB 192, the evacuation system bill, mandates that officials use a standardized three-level designation when communicating when Alaskans should leave the area of a disaster. Previously, that system was only optional, and the lack of a standard has occasionally caused miscommunications around wildfires. HB 48, the Civil Legal Services Fund bill, affects the organization that provides free legal help to Alaskans in civil cases. The Alaska Constitution mandates that the state provide free legal defenses in criminal cases, but Alaskans in civil lawsuits are not mandated to receive help. In Alaska, domestic violence victims are frequently involved in civil lawsuits as they seek to separate from abusive partners and establish new lives. HB 48 requires that 25% of all state court filing fees go to the Alaska Legal Services Corporation, up from 10% in current law. That higher percentage is worth an extra $400,000 to the corporation and is expected to help an additional 800 to 850 people annually. And on the day a special legislative session began to consider tax incentives for a long-desired pipeline to carry natural gas from the North Slope to markets, Governor Mike Dunleavy insisted that the massive project is about to become reality. All that it will take to start, quote, the most transformational generational project this part of the world has ever seen, end quote, is a shift away from the state's petroleum property tax system, Dunleavy said. The governor has called lawmakers into a special session to pass a bill imposing sweeping changes in the property tax system that has been the main source of revenue for several Alaska local governments. Under his proposal, which lawmakers failed to approve before the end of the just concluded regular session, the state and local governments would eliminate 90% of the property tax that would be levied on gas line-related infrastructure in exchange for future opportunities to tax natural gas as it moves through the yet-to-be-built system. Brendan Duval, the CEO of the Glenfarne Group, said action by the legislature is one of the last pieces needed to proceed to a final investment decision. A few blocks from the Dena'ina Civic and Convention Center where the conference was held, energy and environmental experts detailed reasons to be wary about Glenfarne's plan. The insistence on a near elimination of property taxes is a sign of the plan's weakness, they said. At a panel discussion organized as an alternative to the conference, panelists said instead of pinning hopes on a giant project that developers insist requires near elimination of state and local property taxes, Alaska policy should focus on diversifying energy sources through more use of renewables. And that's Alaska News.
2: With a Wall Street Business Report, I'm Bob Agnew. Amazon founder Jeff Bezos is pushing back on calls for more taxes on the ultra-rich.
3: Bezos argues higher taxes on billionaires won't directly help struggling Americans, saying even doubling his taxes wouldn't aid a teacher in Queens. He blames government inefficiency and intervention for problems like high rent and low wages, not corporate wealth. Bezos also points to housing policies, not companies like Airbnb, as key drivers of rising rents, saying the real issue is government failure, not a lack of tax revenue. Willie Nelson reporting.
2: Data from the Unleash Prosperity Committee shows incomes rising significantly faster during the first 16 months of President Trump's second term compared to notable declines under President Biden. Analysts say recent pressures tied to the Iran conflict and higher oil prices have weighed on real wages, but that's something that should change once oil drops back below $80 a barrel. For the Wall Street Business Report, I'm Bob Agnew.
4: Here's the afternoon weather outlook from IC 100.3 FM. Today, mostly cloudy this Memorial Day with a chance of showers. Highs in the upper 50s with northeast winds to 15 miles per hour. Tonight, showers likely in the evening, then a chance of showers after midnight. Lows in the mid-40s with northeast winds to 15 miles per hour. Then tomorrow, mostly cloudy on Tuesday with a chance of showers. Highs in the mid-50s with east winds to 10 miles per hour. I'm Jonathan, and that's your afternoon weather forecast. 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
1: 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Noise-induced hearing loss is completely preventable, yet it affects about 20% of our people in the Bering Strait region, which is over twice the national rate. Loud sounds can cause permanent damage to your hearing. 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

0: 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That was The Afters and their song Keeping Me Alive. Before that was Danny Gokey and his song Wannabe. Well, in the Czech Republic, someone broke into an office complex and stole items worth $47,000. They then used a garbage truck to escape the crime scene. We're going to take a break, but we're going to come back after the weather with more music from Josiah Queen, Brandon Lake, Stephen Christian, and a whole lot more. So keep it locked in right here to IC 100.3 FM.
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0: Here's the afternoon weather outlook from IC 100.3 FM. Today, mostly cloudy this Memorial Day with a chance of showers. Highs in the upper 50s with northeast winds to 15 miles per hour. Tonight, showers likely in the evening, then a chance of showers after midnight. Lows in the mid-40s with northeast winds to 15 miles per hour. Then tomorrow, mostly cloudy on Tuesday with a chance of showers. Highs in the mid-50s with east winds to 10 miles per hour. I'm Jonathan, and that's your afternoon weather forecast. 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
1: Here's the weather forecast from IC 100.3 FM for tonight. Numerous showers this evening, then scattered showers after midnight, with lows in the lower 40s and northeast winds 5 to 15 miles per hour. Then for Tuesday, mostly cloudy skies with isolated showers in the morning, then scattered showers and isolated thunderstorms tomorrow afternoon. The highs will be in the mid-50s with northeast winds to 10 miles per hour. And for Tuesday night, mostly cloudy skies with scattered showers and isolated thunderstorms in the evening. The lows will be in the lower to mid-40s with light winds. I'm George Bard, and that's the weather forecast. 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

was for KM Country, along with KB and Stephen Mall with Yes. And before that, you heard We the Kingdom with Rescue Me and Islander and Lacey Sturm with It's Not Easy Being Human. Well, I hope you're having a good Memorial Day. I'm your host, George, and here's a note from the Icy 100.3 FM calendar. Graphite One will host a community meeting Sunday, May 31st from 2 to 6 at Old St. Joe's, and this will be an opportunity to learn about the ongoing permitting process and the next steps for the project. If you'd like more information, you can call 907-687-1184. Coming up, music from The Color. But first, here is Capital Kings and Sam Rivera with Antidote.

0: It's time for the Fishing Report from the Alaska Department of Fish and Game. 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
1: This is the Alaska Department of Fish and Game in Nome with an informational update for Norton Sound salmon and crab fisheries. King salmon returns are expected to be weak and similar to last year's run, with no harvestable surplus available. The department expects chum salmon to likewise be below average. We also expect the pink salmon run to be above average for an even-numbered year based on the presence of juvenile pink salmon in the Bering Sea Surface Trawl Survey in 2025. The 2026 coho salmon returns are predicted to be near the five-year average and support a limited commercial fishery. Directed commercial fishing for king salmon is not expected, and the sale of incidentally caught king salmon in the commercial fisheries will not be allowed if the subsistence fishery is closed. Chum salmon harvest is forecasted to be between 5,000 and 25,000 fish, with most of the harvest expected as incidental catch in the coho salmon fisheries in southern Norton Sound. In even-numbered years, pink salmon abundance is consistently higher than in odd-numbered years, and harvest is expected to be between 5,000 and 25,000 fish, dependent on market interest. The coho salmon run is expected to be similar to last year, but because of below-average ocean survival conditions in recent years, and the commercial harvest is expected to be between 20,000 and 50,000 fish. In the Port Clarence District, the commercial fishery is expected to remain closed because of continued lack of market interest. Winter king crab subsistence reports are due June 6th and are required to be submitted whether the permit holder fished or not. Permits can be turned into the Nome office, either to staff or the drop-off box located near the Front Street entrance. Or you can report your permit online. Failure to report can result in the loss of future permits and or fines. The winter commercial king crab fishery harvested 17,697 pounds of king crab. That's 83% of the available 21,400-pound quota allotted to the winter fishery, with 17 fishermen participating. The remaining 3,703 pounds of the winter crab GHL will be transferred to the summer season quota, resulting in a summer season king crab quota GHL of approximately 230,000 pounds. The summer season king crab commercial fishery is expected to open on Monday, June 15, 2026. Fishermen can register their vessels and pick up pot tags at the Nome Fish and Game office during normal business hours. Fishermen in the surrounding villages may register their vessels and have pot tags mailed to them via Bering Air by contacting the department. Fishermen are reminded to complete their vessel registration and CFEC requirements prior to June 15th opening date. Fishermen are required to have their physical CFEC card in their possession or an immediate fishing authorization prior to registering their vessel and receiving pot tags. Obtaining subsistence permits and reporting harvest is available online and can be found by going to www.adfg.alaska.gov. If you are unable to get your permit online, the department will issue you a permit at the Nome office. Village residents can also call 1-800-560-2271 if they need a permit, and the department will mail one out. For any questions regarding the upcoming fishing season, please call Fish and Game in Nome at 907-443-5167 or 1-800-560-2271. This has been an informational update from the Alaska Department of Fish and Game in Nome. Hey, stay safe out there and good luck.
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3: The marine forecast for Western Alaska coastal waters out to 15 nautical miles posted at 3:46 a.m. Monday, May 25th, outlook to Tuesday. Zone 2803, quick packed Cape Stevens. Today, east winds 15 knots, seas 3 feet. Tonight, northeast winds 15 knots, seas 3 feet. Tuesday, northeast winds 10 knots, seas 2 feet. Zone 2804, Cape Stevens to Moses Point. Today, north winds 15 knots, seas 3 feet. Tonight, northeast winds 20 knots, seas 4 feet, rain showers. Tuesday, east winds 10 knots, seas 2 feet. Zone 2805, Moses Point to Sledge Island. Today, northeast winds 15 knots, seas 3 feet. Tonight, north winds 20 knots, seas 3 feet. Tuesday, northeast winds 10 knots, seas 2 feet. Zone 2806, Sledge Island to Wales. There's a small craft advisory in effect from this evening through late tonight. Today, north winds 20 knots, seas 4 feet, fog. Tonight, north winds 25 knots, seas 5 feet, fog. Tuesday, north winds 30 knots, seas 5 feet, fog.

0: That was Big Daddy Weave with The Lion and the Lamb. And before that, music from Switch with Upside Down. Today's verse from God's Word is James chapter 1, verse 19. My dear brothers and sisters, take note of this. Everyone should be quick to listen, slow to speak, and slow to become angry. That's James chapter 1, verse 19 from the New International Version of the Bible. And coming up after the weather, music from Lauren Daigle and from Josiah Queen.
1: Come on, future mommies. 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And one, and two, and three.
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0: Here's the weather forecast from Icy 100.3 FM for tonight. Numerous showers this evening, then scattered showers after midnight, with lows in the lower 40s and northeast winds 5 to 15 miles per hour. Then for Tuesday, mostly cloudy skies with isolated showers in the morning, then scattered showers and isolated thunderstorms tomorrow afternoon. The highs will be in the mid-50s, with northeast winds to 10 miles per hour. And for Tuesday night, mostly cloudy skies with scattered showers and isolated thunderstorms in the evening. The lows will be in the lower to mid-40s with light winds. I'm George Bard, and that's the weather forecast. 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
1: Here's the weather forecast from IC 100.3 FM for tonight. Numerous showers this evening, then scattered showers after midnight, with lows in the lower 40s and northeast winds 5 to 15 miles per hour. And for Tuesday, mostly cloudy skies with isolated showers in the morning, then scattered showers and isolated thunderstorms tomorrow afternoon. The highs will be in the mid-50s with northeast winds to 10 miles per hour. And for Tuesday night, mostly cloudy skies with scattered showers and isolated thunderstorms in the evening. The lows will be in the lower to mid-40s with light winds. I'm George Bard, and that's the weather forecast. 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

That was Seth Schluter with Won't Start Now. Before that, you heard Mark Schultz with You Are a Child of Mine and music from Ann Wilson with God's Story. Well, here's a reminder that the Nome Food Bank at 312 Bering Street across from Anvil City Square is open Tuesday and Thursday evenings from 4 to 6, and you can take donated food items to the food bank on Tuesdays and Thursdays from 3:30 till 6 p.m., or you can also arrange a drop-off time by calling the Nome Community Center at 907-443-5259. Coming up, we have music from Abandon, but first, this is Casting Crowns with God of All My Days.

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I look to you, drowning in my questions.

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2: I grew up in a normal home in a normal town. 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

0: That was 3 for 3 with Keep It 100. Before that, music from Jamie Grace with Follow You and from Leanna Crawford with Honest. Well, in soccer news, one of Scotland's great goals of recent times is being celebrated all the way to the bank to mark the nation's long-awaited return to the World Cup. The Bank of Scotland has unveiled a limited edition 20-pound note featuring an image inspired by Scott McTominay's overhead kick in the dramatic win against Denmark that sealed World Cup qualifications. Only 100 of those notes have been printed. McTominay says, quote, "Moments like that belong to everyone who follows a team, so seeing my goal featured on a Scottish banknote feels incredibly special," unquote. Coming up after the weather, music from Archer's Rise and from Chris Tomlin.
1: I was using, then basically it would be like an all-day event. It's just miserable. And now that I'm in Teen Challenge, I feel whole, and I feel like that void in my heart is filled with Jesus, and I have a future, and I actually look forward to it.
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0: Here's the weather forecast from Icy 100.3 FM for tonight. Numerous showers this evening, then scattered showers after midnight, with lows in the lower 40s and northeast winds 5 to 15 miles per hour. And for Tuesday, mostly cloudy skies with isolated showers in the morning, then scattered showers and isolated thunderstorms tomorrow afternoon. The highs will be in the mid-50s with northeast winds to 10 miles per hour. And for Tuesday night, mostly cloudy skies with scattered showers and isolated thunderstorms in the evening. The lows will be in the lower to mid-40s with light winds. I'm George Bard, and that's the weather forecast. 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
1: Let's see it. 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You need to delete it now.
2: 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It turns out we do. Well, God does. Billy Graham explains.
3: 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He forgets our sins. And that's the most thrilling thought in the world, is to go to bed at night and know that your sins are forgiven.
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1: Here's the weather forecast from IC 100.3 FM for tonight. Numerous showers this evening, then scattered showers after midnight, with lows in the lower 40s and northeast winds 5 to 15 miles per hour. Then for Tuesday, mostly cloudy skies with isolated showers in the morning, then scattered showers and isolated thunderstorms tomorrow afternoon. The highs will be in the mid-50s with northeast winds to 10 miles per hour. And for Tuesday night, mostly cloudy skies with scattered showers and isolated thunderstorms in the evening. The lows will be in the lower to mid-40s with light winds. I'm George Bard, and that's the weather forecast. 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

0: Gladden with Good in My Soul. Before that, you heard David Robertson with This is the Day and Big Daddy Weave with I've Just Seen Too Much. Well, here's another note from the ICY 100.3 FM calendar. The Nome Preschool Association is accepting registrations for children aged 3 through 5 for the upcoming school year. 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We have music coming up from Blanca, but first here's Blessing Offer with Lift Me Up.
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0: KJ52 with Wake Up. And before that, Janie McDonald with Left It in the River and Stephen Christian with Call Run. Well, today is May 25th. It's Memorial Day here in the United States. And here's a look at what happened on this date in history. On this date in the year 1521, the Diet of Worms ended when Holy Roman Emperor Charles V issued the Edict of Worms, declaring Martin Luther an outlaw. Also on this date in 1933, the Walt Disney Company cartoon The Three Little Pigs premiered at Radio City Music Hall featuring the hit song Who's Afraid of the Big Bad Wolf. On this date in 1935, Jesse Owens of Ohio State University broke three world records and tied a fourth at the Big Ten Conference Track and Field Championship in Ann Arbor, Michigan. And on this date in 1977, Star Wars, which was retroactively titled Star Wars Episode IV: A New Hope, was released in U.S. theaters. That's what happened on this date in history. And coming up after the weather, we have music from John Reddick and from Laura Story.
1: 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After World War II, Jewish Christians Richard and Sabina Wurmbrand went to work sharing the gospel with their Russian invaders, now occupying their homeland of Romania. At great risk, the couple printed and handed out millions of gospels in the Russian language, even though the Romanian communist government was banning religious activity. Richard, an ordained minister, continued to bravely declare his faith in Christ. He was eventually snatched off the street by secret police and placed in solitary confinement. In prison, Richard was drugged and tortured, his mind and body weakened, and unable to recall Bible verses, he would simply pray, "Jesus, I love you.
2: I will not let my brothers and sisters suffer in silence, nor will I let them serve alone." 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
0: Here's the weather forecast from Icy 100.3 FM for tonight. Numerous showers this evening, then scattered showers after midnight, with lows in the lower 40s and northeast winds 5 to 15 miles per hour. Then for Tuesday, mostly cloudy skies with isolated showers in the morning, then scattered showers and isolated thunderstorms tomorrow afternoon. The highs will be in the mid-50s, with northeast winds to 10 miles per hour. And for Tuesday night, mostly cloudy skies with scattered showers and isolated thunderstorms in the evening. The lows will be in the lower to mid-40s with light winds. I'm George Bard, and that's the weather forecast. 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
2: Here's the weather forecast from IC 100.3 FM for tonight. Numerous showers this evening, then scattered showers after midnight, with lows in the lower 40s and northeast winds 5 to 15 miles per hour. And for Tuesday, mostly cloudy skies with isolated showers in the morning, then scattered showers and isolated thunderstorms tomorrow afternoon. The highs will be in the mid-50s, with northeast winds to 10 miles per hour. And for Tuesday night, mostly cloudy skies with scattered showers and isolated thunderstorms in the evening. The lows will be in the lower to mid-40s with light winds. I'm George Bard, and that's the weather forecast. 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
3: Let's clap like this. 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

as Lindy with Move, and before that you heard Dara McLean with Free, and Elevation Worship with Alleluia. 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

0: That was Landry Cantrell with Gravity, and before that, you heard Rhett Walker with Look What God Can Do, and Eli Gable with Glory Bound. Today's verse from God's Word is James chapter 1, verse 19. My dear brothers and sisters, take note of this. Everyone should be quick to listen, slow to speak, and slow to become angry. That's James chapter 1, verse 19 from the New International Version of the Bible. And coming up, we have music from Derek Minor and Cannon and from Riley Clemens.
1: 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In 1950, while her husband Richard suffered torture in a Romanian prison, Sabina Wurmbrand was arrested and placed in a labor camp. This left their 9-year-old son homeless. After 3 years in prison and labor camp, Sabina was released. Secret police, posing as former prisoners, claimed that her husband was dead. But years later, a Christian doctor discovered Richard was alive and still in prison. The doctor helped secure Richard's release in 1956. The family's joyful reunion was short-lived. Richard was arrested again, accused of preaching against communism. Sabina encouraged him, saying, "You will be brought before rulers and kings to be a testimony to them."
2: I will not let my brothers and sisters suffer in silence, nor will I let them serve alone. 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
0: Here's the weather forecast from Icy 100.3 FM for tonight. Numerous showers this evening, then scattered showers after midnight, with lows in the lower 40s and northeast winds 5 to 15 miles per hour. Then for Tuesday, mostly cloudy skies with isolated showers in the morning, then scattered showers and isolated thunderstorms tomorrow afternoon. The highs will be in the mid-50s, with northeast winds to 10 miles per hour. And for Tuesday night, mostly cloudy skies with scattered showers and isolated thunderstorms in the evening. The lows will be in the lower to mid-40s with light winds. I'm George Bard, and that's the weather forecast. 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
1: Here's the weather forecast from IC 100.3 FM for tonight. Numerous showers this evening, then scattered showers after midnight, with lows in the lower 40s and northeast winds 5 to 15 miles per hour. Then for Tuesday, mostly cloudy skies with isolated showers in the morning, then scattered showers and isolated thunderstorms tomorrow afternoon. The highs will be in the mid-50s with northeast winds to 10 miles per hour. And for Tuesday night, mostly cloudy skies with scattered showers and isolated thunderstorms in the evening. The lows will be in the lower to mid-40s with light winds. I'm George Bard, and that's the weather forecast. 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

That was music from Highland with Younger Years. And before that, you heard Stephen Curtis Chapman and Hillary Scott with Broken Dreams and Johnny Diaz with Define Me. Well, here's a reminder that the Kaguya Kazga Public Library hosts Story Hour for children ages 3 through 7 every Tuesday morning at 10:30, and adult supervision is required. If you'd like more information, you can call the library at 907-443-6628. Music coming up from Keith and Kristen Getty and Zach Williams. But first, here is Third Day with Your Love Is Like a River.

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0: That was Passion and Christian Stansfield with Even So Come. And before that, you heard Thousand Foot Crutch with Be Somebody and Apollo LTD with Say So. Well, in graduation news, dozens of soon-to-be graduates of a Michigan high school eschewed their cars and trucks and arrived to school in tractors, ATVs, golf carts, and more. It was all part of Tractor Day, a celebration at Airport High that dates back to the 1980s. Most students arrived by 7:30 a.m. Friday, but the fun continued throughout the day with games, music, and lunch catered by a local restaurant. The annual event is not only a fun going-away celebration for seniors, but also honors the area's agricultural heritage. The class treasurer expected about 150 of the roughly 180 seniors to take part in Tractor Day. Coming up after the weather, we have music from Brandon Heath and Ryan Ellis and from Leland.
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0: Here's the weather forecast from Icy 100.3 FM for tonight. Numerous showers this evening, then scattered showers after midnight, with lows in the lower 40s and northeast winds 5 to 15 miles per hour. Then for Tuesday, mostly cloudy skies with isolated showers in the morning, then scattered showers and isolated thunderstorms tomorrow afternoon. The highs will be in the mid-50s, with northeast winds to 10 miles per hour. And for Tuesday night, mostly cloudy skies with scattered showers and isolated thunderstorms in the evening. The lows will be in the lower to mid-40s with light winds. I'm George Bard, and that's the weather forecast. 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Hey. Yeah.

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1: Here's the weather forecast from IC 100.3 FM for tonight. Numerous showers this evening, then scattered showers after midnight, with lows in the lower 40s and northeast winds 5 to 15 miles per hour. And for Tuesday, mostly cloudy skies with isolated showers in the morning, then scattered showers and isolated thunderstorms tomorrow afternoon. The highs will be in the mid-50s with northeast winds to 10 miles per hour. And for Tuesday night, mostly cloudy skies with scattered showers and isolated thunderstorms in the evening. The lows will be in the lower to mid-40s with light winds. I'm George Bard, and that's the weather forecast. 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

That was Juan Rodriguez with Just Like God. Before that, you heard music from Lecrae and Happy Limo Blaze with Gyra and Forrest Frank with Nothing Else. Well, here's a final look at the Icy 100.3 FM calendar for this evening. Nome Eskimo Community is offering a free 3-day wilderness CPR and first aid training for youth ages 14 to 18 on June 22nd, 23rd, and 25th from 8 to 5 each day at the Norton Sound Health Corporation. Space is limited, and if you'd like more information or to register, contact Jenny Diggs via email at jdiggs@necalaska.org. Coming up, we have music from Josh Baldwin. But first, here's Josh Gilbert with Have It Your Way.

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0: That was Out of Eden with Meditate. And before that, you heard Josiah Queen and Brandon Lake with Can't Steal My Joy and Tasha Layton with How Far. Well, thank you for joining me this evening. Let me leave you with today's verse from God's Word. It's James chapter 1, verse 19. My dear brothers and sisters, take note of this. Everyone should be quick to listen, slow to speak, and slow to become angry. That's James chapter 1, verse 19 from the New International Version of the Bible. And coming up after the weather, we have music from Ozzy and from Ian Eskelin.
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0: Here's the weather forecast from Icy 100.3 FM for tonight. Numerous showers this evening, then scattered showers after midnight, with lows in the lower 40s and northeast winds 5 to 15 miles per hour. Then for Tuesday, mostly cloudy skies with isolated showers in the morning, then scattered showers and isolated thunderstorms tomorrow afternoon. The highs will be in the mid-50s, with northeast winds to 10 miles per hour. And for Tuesday night, mostly cloudy skies with scattered showers and isolated thunderstorms in the evening. The lows will be in the lower to mid-40s with light winds. I'm George Bard, and that's the weather forecast. 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
1: Cavities can affect people of all ages. 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This happens when particles from sugary foods like soda, raisins, candy, or even milk are left on the teeth. Bacteria thrive on these foods and produce acid. 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As you age, gum

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1: Here's the overnight weather forecast from IC 100.3 FM. For Tuesday, we'll see mostly cloudy skies with isolated showers in the morning, then scattered showers and isolated thunderstorms in the afternoon. The highs will be in the mid-50s with northeast winds to 10 miles per hour. Then for Tuesday night, mostly cloudy skies with scattered showers and isolated thunderstorms in the evening. The lows will be in the lower to mid-40s with light winds. And for Wednesday, mostly cloudy skies in the morning, becoming partly sunny with isolated thunderstorms and scattered showers in the afternoon. The highs will be in the upper 50s with light winds. I'm George Bard, and that's the weather forecast. 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

0: 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Keith Green, Randy Stonehill, Michael Card, Sandy Patty, Whiteheart, Petra, Amy Grant, and more. 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
2: Here's the overnight weather forecast from Icy 100.3 FM. For Tuesday, we'll see mostly cloudy skies with isolated showers in the morning, then scattered showers and isolated thunderstorms in the afternoon. The highs will be in the mid-50s with northeast winds to 10 miles per hour. Then for Tuesday night, mostly cloudy skies with scattered showers and isolated thunderstorms in the evening. The lows will be in the lower to mid-40s with light winds. And for Wednesday, mostly cloudy skies in the morning, becoming partly sunny with isolated thunderstorms and scattered showers in the afternoon. The highs will be in the upper 50s with light winds. I'm George Bard, and that's the weather forecast. 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
2: Here's the overnight weather forecast from IC 100.3 FM. For Tuesday, we'll see mostly cloudy skies with isolated showers in the morning, then scattered showers and isolated thunderstorms in the afternoon. The highs will be in the mid-50s with northeast winds to 10 miles per hour. Then for Tuesday night, mostly cloudy skies with scattered showers and isolated thunderstorms in the evening. The lows will be in the lower to mid-40s with light winds. And for Wednesday, mostly cloudy skies in the morning, becoming partly sunny with isolated thunderstorms and scattered showers in the afternoon. The highs will be in the upper 50s with light winds. I'm George Bard, and that's the weather forecast. 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
1: How do you handle loneliness? 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But what are you left with when there's nothing to watch or when the bottle's empty? Jesus knew loneliness as well. Leading up to the cross, we see him in the Garden of Gethsemane, overwhelmed with emotion and praying to his Father, asking for another way. But in the end, he says, "Not my will, but yours be done." I think something we should learn from Jesus is that even in our darkest times, at the loneliest moments, God still has a plan and a will for our life. You are never alone. The creator of the universe resides in your heart, and he's more than happy to call it home.
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2: Here's the overnight weather forecast from Icy 100.3 FM. For Tuesday, we'll see mostly cloudy skies with isolated showers in the morning, then scattered showers and isolated thunderstorms in the afternoon. The highs will be in the mid-50s with northeast winds to 10 miles per hour. Then for Tuesday night, mostly cloudy skies with scattered showers and isolated thunderstorms in the evening. The lows will be in the lower to mid-40s with light winds. And for Wednesday, mostly cloudy skies in the morning, becoming partly sunny with isolated thunderstorms and scattered showers in the afternoon. The highs will be in the upper 50s with light winds. I'm George Bard, and that's the weather forecast. 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
1: Here's the overnight weather forecast from IC 100.3 FM. For Tuesday, we'll see mostly cloudy skies with isolated showers in the morning, then scattered showers and isolated thunderstorms in the afternoon. The highs will be in the mid-50s with northeast winds to 10 miles per hour. Then for Tuesday night, mostly cloudy skies with scattered showers and isolated thunderstorms in the evening. The lows will be in the lower to mid-40s with light winds. And for Wednesday, mostly cloudy skies in the morning, becoming partly sunny with isolated thunderstorms and scattered showers in the afternoon. The highs will be in the upper 50s with light winds. I'm George Bard, and that's the weather forecast. 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
2: Here's the overnight weather forecast from Icy 100.3 FM. For Tuesday, we'll see mostly cloudy skies with isolated showers in the morning, then scattered showers and isolated thunderstorms in the afternoon. The highs will be in the mid-50s with northeast winds to 10 miles per hour. Then for Tuesday night, mostly cloudy skies with scattered showers and isolated thunderstorms in the evening. The lows will be in the lower to mid-40s with light winds. And for Wednesday, mostly cloudy skies in the morning, becoming partly sunny with isolated thunderstorms and scattered showers in the afternoon. The highs will be in the upper 50s with light winds. I'm George Bard, and that's the weather forecast. 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
1: Here's the overnight weather forecast from IC 100.3 FM. For Tuesday, we'll see mostly cloudy skies with isolated showers in the morning, then scattered showers and isolated thunderstorms in the afternoon. The highs will be in the mid-50s with northeast winds to 10 miles per hour. Then for Tuesday night, mostly cloudy skies with scattered showers and isolated thunderstorms in the evening. The lows will be in the lower to mid-40s with light winds. And for Wednesday, mostly cloudy skies in the morning, becoming partly sunny with isolated thunderstorms and scattered showers in the afternoon. The highs will be in the upper 50s with light winds. I'm George Bard, and that's the weather forecast. 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
3: Here's the overnight weather forecast from icy 100.3 FM. For Tuesday, we'll see mostly cloudy skies with isolated showers in the morning, then scattered showers and isolated thunderstorms in the afternoon. The highs will be in the mid-50s with northeast winds to 10 miles per hour. Then for Tuesday night, mostly cloudy skies with scattered showers and isolated thunderstorms in the evening. The lows will be in the lower to mid-40s with light winds. And for Wednesday, mostly cloudy skies in the morning, becoming partly sunny with isolated thunderstorms and scattered showers in the afternoon. The highs will be in the upper 50s with light winds. I'm George Bard, and that's the weather forecast. 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

0: 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We want to say, we see you.
1: We see everything you do for us that goes unnoticed.
0: We see the positive role models that you are.
1: We see the way you get unfairly criticized just for doing your job.
0: The truth is, we couldn't play without you.
1: So thank you for investing your time in us.
0: Thank you for protecting the integrity of the game, no matter what.
1: We hope you always know how much we appreciate you.
0: Because without you, this is just recess. It's not really a game.
1: Thank you for always making it possible for us to play the sports we love.
0: Want to serve the students in your community? 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
1: Here's the overnight weather forecast from IC 100.3 FM. For Tuesday, we'll see mostly cloudy skies with isolated showers in the morning, then scattered showers and isolated thunderstorms in the afternoon. The highs will be in the mid-50s with northeast winds to 10 miles per hour. Then for Tuesday night, mostly cloudy skies with scattered showers and isolated thunderstorms in the evening. The lows will be in the lower to mid-40s with light winds. And for Wednesday, mostly cloudy skies in the morning, becoming partly sunny with isolated thunderstorms and scattered showers in the afternoon. The highs will be in the upper 50s with light winds. I'm George Bard, and that's the weather forecast. 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
2: Here's the overnight weather forecast from Icy 100.3 FM. For Tuesday, we'll see mostly cloudy skies with isolated showers in the morning, then scattered showers and isolated thunderstorms in the afternoon. The highs will be in the mid-50s with northeast winds to 10 miles per hour. Then for Tuesday night, mostly cloudy skies with scattered showers and isolated thunderstorms in the evening. The lows will be in the lower to mid-40s with light winds. And for Wednesday, mostly cloudy skies in the morning, becoming partly sunny with isolated thunderstorms and scattered showers in the afternoon. The highs will be in the upper 50s with light winds. I'm George Bard, and that's the weather forecast. 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
1: Here's the overnight weather forecast from IC 100.3 FM. For Tuesday, we'll see mostly cloudy skies with isolated showers in the morning, then scattered showers and isolated thunderstorms in the afternoon. The highs will be in the mid-50s with northeast winds to 10 miles per hour. Then for Tuesday night, mostly cloudy skies with scattered showers and isolated thunderstorms in the evening. The lows will be in the lower to mid-40s with light winds. And for Wednesday, mostly cloudy skies in the morning, becoming partly sunny with isolated thunderstorms and scattered showers in the afternoon. The highs will be in the upper 50s with light winds. I'm George Bard, and that's the weather forecast. 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
1: I'm sure you've heard it said that God helps those who help themselves. 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In the Bible, Paul had to depend on others to lower him in a basket, to escape outside the city wall. 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
2: Here's the overnight weather forecast from Icy 100.3 FM. For Tuesday, we'll see mostly cloudy skies with isolated showers in the morning, then scattered showers and isolated thunderstorms in the afternoon. The highs will be in the mid-50s with northeast winds to 10 miles per hour. Then for Tuesday night, mostly cloudy skies with scattered showers and isolated thunderstorms in the evening. The lows will be in the lower to mid-40s with light winds. And for Wednesday, mostly cloudy skies in the morning, becoming partly sunny with isolated thunderstorms and scattered showers in the afternoon. The highs will be in the upper 50s with light winds. I'm George Bard, and that's the weather forecast. 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
1: Here's the overnight weather forecast from IC 100.3 FM. For Tuesday, we'll see mostly cloudy skies with isolated showers in the morning, then scattered showers and isolated thunderstorms in the afternoon. The highs will be in the mid-50s with northeast winds to 10 miles per hour. Then for Tuesday night, mostly cloudy skies with scattered showers and isolated thunderstorms in the evening. The lows will be in the lower to mid-40s with light winds. And for Wednesday, mostly cloudy skies in the morning, becoming partly sunny with isolated thunderstorms and scattered showers in the afternoon. The highs will be in the upper 50s with light winds. I'm George Bard, and that's the weather forecast. 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

0: His questions were like a message flashing in the front of his mind as he woke up each morning. I need to know. I need to know. His need to know about God was so great, he was ready to pay someone to come talk to him. He needed answers. A friend connected him with a CEF leader. The questions that this 9-year-old had were deep. He wanted to know the purpose of life, why he'd been created. He asked what happens to people when they die, how did Jesus rise from the dead? As the message of salvation was clearly explained to him, his response was simple. I believe, he said. With the faith of a child, all that was presented was accepted. Could you answer these questions if a child asked you? Child Evangelism Fellowship of Alaska trains adults and teens to share the message of salvation. Do you want to know more about how to share the gospel? 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
1: Here's the overnight weather forecast from Icy 100.3 FM. For Tuesday, we'll see mostly cloudy skies with isolated showers in the morning, then scattered showers and isolated thunderstorms in the afternoon. The highs will be in the mid-50s with northeast winds to 10 miles per hour. Then for Tuesday night, mostly cloudy skies with scattered showers and isolated thunderstorms in the evening. The lows will be in the lower to mid-40s with light winds. And for Wednesday, mostly cloudy skies in the morning, becoming partly sunny with isolated thunderstorms and scattered showers in the afternoon. The highs will be in the upper 50s with light winds. I'm George Bard, and that's the weather forecast. 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
1: A very good morning out to you, Nome. My name is Cody. This is the Coffee Crew. I'm here to get your day started well, so keep it tuned right here on IC 100.3.

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Up next, Brandon Lake, Hard Fought Hallelujah.

Well, it is time this morning to celebrate our birthdays. So sending a very happy birthday to our locals this morning. Just one local today, actually. Milo Adams Stone, happy birthday to you. And no celebrity birthdays, at least none that I recognize. So just a very happy birthday out to Milo. News and weather coming up in just a few minutes. But right now, Jordan St. Cyr, help.

0: With Alaska News, I'm Patty Burchill. The state of Alaska may soon offer managed retirement accounts to businesses in the state that don't already offer a retirement plan. If enacted by Governor Mike Dunleavy, SB 21, the Alaska Work and Save program, would require the Alaska Department of Revenue to create and administer an automatic individual retirement account program with open enrollment. Under the program, eligible workers would have 5% of their paychecks automatically deducted and deposited into an investment account. Representative Mia Costello of Anchorage, who sponsored the bill in the House, said the ultimate goal is for Alaska to join a partnership with one or more other states that offer similar programs, like Colorado's Secure Savings Program. 16 other states already have those programs, she said. Alaska's program would allow participants to also shift some of their permanent fund dividend into a retirement savings account. And Governor Mike Dunleavy has vetoed a bill from Representative Genevieve Mina of Anchorage that sought to raise the priority of public transit programs like buses in state transportation planning. If the bill had been enacted, it would have mandated that the state include rural transit programs when drafting a statewide transit plan. It also would have mandated coordination with the Alaska Railroad, state ferry system, tribes, and local planning groups when drafting a statewide transit plan. In his veto message, the governor said the bill was unnecessary and redundant because the state is already doing what the bill mandates. Representative Mina said that while the state is doing planning related to public transit, it is not always consistent about how it does those activities. In the past, she explained, rural transit groups have missed out on federal grants that have gone to urban groups in Alaska. In addition, she feels the state hasn't properly planned for ways to incorporate commuter rail programs on the Alaska Railroad or the Alaska Marine Highway into a statewide network. She said she does not expect legislators to override Dunleavy's veto, which is his 12th during the 34th Alaska State Legislature. Legislators passed 111 bills during the two-year legislative cycle, and more vetoes are possible as lawmakers gradually transmit their work to the governor for consideration. And that's Alaska News.
1: With Sports Shorts, I'm Cody. And some NBA playoff news. Karl Anthony Towns had 19 points and 14 rebounds. OG Anunoby scored at 17, and the New York Knicks routed the Cleveland Cavaliers 130-93 to complete a four-game sweep of the Eastern Conference Finals and advance to the NBA Finals for the first time since 1999. Landry Shamet scored 16 off the bench, while Mikal Bridges and Jalen Brunson had 15 apiece for the Knicks, who became the fourth team to have an 11-game winning streak during their postseason run. The last to do it was Golden State in 2017. All but one of the Knicks' wins have been by double digits, with an average margin of victory of 23.7 points. This will be the Knicks' third appearance in the finals since winning their last title in 1973. They lost in seven games to Houston in 1994 and in five to San Antonio in 99. And that's Sports Shorts. And here's your Coffee Crew weather forecast. For today, mostly cloudy with a chance of showers, a slight chance of thunderstorms in the afternoon. Highs in the mid-50s. East winds to 15. Tonight, mostly cloudy, a chance of showers and a slight chance of thunderstorms in the evening, and a slight chance of showers after midnight. Areas of fog, lows in the lower 40s, northwest winds to 10, becoming northeast after midnight. And tomorrow, mostly cloudy in the morning, becoming partly sunny. Areas of fog in the morning, a slight chance of thunderstorms, a chance of showers in the afternoon. Highs in the upper 50s, light winds. Currently, it's about 45 degrees outside under overcast skies, a northeast wind coming in at 17 miles an hour, gusting up to 25. The sun rose at 5:06, will set tonight at 12:50, giving us 19 hours, 44 minutes of daylight. Up next, Forrest Frank and the Figs. This is Lemonade.
2: Hey, hello.

Well, our first story this morning is kind of a pair of stories here, talking about tech in schools. Schools across the U.S. are starting to rethink the abundance of digital devices in classrooms. After pouring billions of dollars into laptops, tablets, and learning apps, a growing number of schools say it's time to scale back. The L.A. public school system announced it will stop giving its youngest students devices as part of a sweeping new screen policy in the nation's second largest school district. Concerned parents are driving the reforms. As one mother put it, her daughter came home from school with a screen addiction in her backpack, which I can see the concern, right? I can definitely understand the concern, but everybody here is kind of between a rock and a hard place where this, you know, the systems have been developed around screens for a while now, and they are useful in several ways, but many places have become just too reliant on the tech, and it's become ineffective. So, yeah, I mean, constantly looking at the systems in place and redesigning and reforming them to be better, right, and have a more balanced approach is always good, as long as we don't, you know, we don't just swing the other way wildly. News and weather in just a few minutes, but right now, Danny Gokey, Wannabe.

0: With Alaska News, I'm Patty Burchill. The state of Alaska may soon offer managed retirement accounts to businesses in the state that don't already offer a retirement plan. If enacted by Governor Mike Dunleavy, SB 21, the Alaska Work and Save program, would require the Alaska Department of Revenue to create and administer an automatic individual retirement account program with open enrollment. Under the program, eligible workers would have 5% of their paychecks automatically deducted and deposited into an investment account. Representative Mia Costello of Anchorage, who sponsored the bill in the House, said the ultimate goal is for Alaska to join a partnership with one or more other states that offer similar programs, like Colorado's Secure Savings Program. 16 other states already have those programs, she said. Alaska's program would allow participants to also shift some of their permanent fund dividend into a retirement savings account. And Governor Mike Dunleavy has vetoed a bill from Representative Genevieve Mina of Anchorage that sought to raise the priority of public transit programs like buses in state transportation planning. If the bill had been enacted, it would have mandated that the state include rural transit programs when drafting a statewide transit plan. It also would have mandated coordination with the Alaska Railroad, state ferry system, tribes, and local planning groups when drafting a statewide transit plan. In his veto message, the governor said the bill was unnecessary and redundant because the state is already doing what the bill mandates. Representative Mina said that while the state is doing planning related to public transit, it is not always consistent about how it does those activities. In the past, she explained, rural transit groups have missed out on federal grants that have gone to urban groups in Alaska. In addition, she feels the state hasn't properly planned for ways to incorporate commuter rail programs on the Alaska Railroad or the Alaska Marine Highway into a statewide network. She said she does not expect legislators to override Dunleavy's veto, which is his 12th during the 34th Alaska State Legislature. Legislators passed 111 bills during the two-year legislative cycle, and more vetoes are possible as lawmakers gradually transmit their work to the governor for consideration. And that's Alaska News.
1: With the Wall Street Business Report, I'm Bill Alexander. Millions of Americans have hit the roadways or have taken flights to cap off Memorial Day weekend. But it may not be without delays, traffic, or traffic chaos. More people flew this year than last Memorial Day, according to AAA, and that meant longer lines and further waits at some airports. Travelers flying out of Miami International Airport were thrown into chaos early on Memorial Day after sections of the terminals were evacuated. The Miami-Dade Sheriff's Office said they were responding to an unattended bag. Pope Leo XIV called for the robust regulation of artificial intelligence and for its developers to work for the common good rather than profit, issuing a sweeping manifesto on safeguarding humankind as the technology impacts everything from work to war. The U.S. stock market was closed in observance of Memorial Day. Normal trading hours return today at 9:30 a.m. Eastern Time. For the Wall Street Business Report, I'm Bill Alexander in Washington.

With Sports Shorts, I'm Cody. And some NBA playoff news. Karl Anthony Towns had 19 points and 14 rebounds. OG Anunoby scored at 17, and the New York Knicks routed the Cleveland Cavaliers 130-93 to complete a four-game sweep of the Eastern Conference Finals and advance to the NBA Finals for the first time since 1999. Landry Shamet scored 16 off the bench, while Mikal Bridges and Jalen Brunson had 15 apiece for the Knicks, who became the fourth team to have an 11-game winning streak during their postseason run. The last to do it was Golden State in 2017. All but one of the Knicks' wins have been by double digits, with an average margin of victory of 23.7 points. This will be the Knicks' third appearance in the finals since winning their last title in 1973. They lost in seven games to Houston in 1994 and in five to San Antonio in 99. And that's Sports Shorts.

50s, light winds. Currently, it's about 45 degrees outside under overcast skies. A northeast wind coming in at 17 miles an hour, gusting up to 25. The sun rose at 5:06. We'll set tonight at 12:50, giving us 19 hours, 44 minutes of daylight. Up next, Mariah Peters, You Carry Me.

Well, our final story for the first hour, following up here on the tech discussion around kids, navigating the digital milestone of buying a kid's first smartphone can feel like a guessing game, but national data shows the average American kid now gets one between 11 and 12 years old, while many parents intend to hold out until high school, which would just be another year or two. The logistical hustle of middle school sports and after-school pickups usually blows up that timeline. Device ownership spikes during these years, jumping from 42% at age 10 to 71% by age 12. Fortunately, a major five-year study from Stanford Medicine does offer some peace of mind, revealing that the exact age a child gets a phone has no significant impact on their long-term well-being or grades. So the phone itself isn't the problem, especially just what you do with it, right? And yeah, for me, fortunately, I don't have to deal with this for several years. But, right, if when we get there, I should say, when we get there, it will be heavily locked down, right, from if you know, whatever family supervision thing, if that isn't enough, then they're just getting a dumb phone or they're getting a pager, essentially, right? I'll put an AirTag on them or one of the Tiles, right? Tile, it's a tracker like an AirTag, but it has a button on it. And if you hold the button down, it rings the owner's phone. And so essentially, it's a pager, right? I give one of those to Quincy. And if he needs me, he can hit the button and I'll be on the way. So, yeah, like I said, when we get there, it will be heavily locked down. I don't care if the kid hates me. We're not getting addicted to, you know, infinite scrolling. Up next, Cutlass, what faith can do.

That will wrap up the first hour of the Coffee Crew. Got another hour coming up in just a few minutes. Taking us there, this is Andrew Rip with Breakdown.

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1: A very good morning out to you, Nome. My name is Cody. This is the Coffee Crew. I'm here to get your day started well. So keep it tuned right here on IC100.

0: And a very good morning out to you. Got a special interview this morning from the camp department. We have Nicole and Nicole. So good morning, Nicole Squared.
1: Good morning, Cody.
0: So we're here to talk about summer size.
1: Yes, right? It's that time of year. It happens so fast.
0: Very exciting. So I know there's kind of a different system going on this year as far as signing up for multiple weeks. Tell us about it.
1: Yeah, so this model we've been following for about 2 years now that we're continuing, that kids can sign up for classes week by week. So whatever piques their interest or to fit family vacation schedules, we have our registration live where they can go in, look at our classes, and pick what fits for them.
0: Awesome. Yeah. And so there's 6 weeks, right,
1: yes,
0: to choose from?
1: Yep. So we do 3 weeks in June, take a 2 week break so we can visit our local villages.
0: Right.
1: And then we have 3 weeks in July.
0: Okay. Very cool. And our volunteers are coming in pretty soon here to talk more about those details or individual weeks.
1: Yeah. So our interns arrived last week. They've been getting familiar with the community. Sure, okay. some people have seen them bopping around. It's not hard to spot them. But they will come in actually here on Thursday to chat a little bit more about what they're teaching and what they're looking forward to this summer. But they're here, they're orienting, and they're getting ready to meet all of the youth of Nome.
0: Okay, very cool. And what's the best way to find more information on summer size and the weeks and the signups?
1: Yeah, the best way to register is to go to our website, which if you Google NSHC summer size, it's usually the easiest way. It just pops right up. And all our registration information is there. And registration closes on
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0: Okay.
1: No exceptions.
0: All right.
1: We won't open that link back up, so don't miss your opportunity.
0: Okay. June 1st, the deadline. That's Monday. So very little time to get signed up. Cool. Anything else you wanted to bring up this morning?
1: Yeah, actually, we do have another opportunity for adults to get physically fit. We are hosting a community fitness training this week, and signups are still live. The Native American Fitness Council will be hosting a community fitness leader training this week, May 28th and 29th from 8:30 a.m. to 4:30 p.m. at the Nome Rec Center. It's completely sponsored by ANTHC and the Camp Department, so no cost to participants. It's a 2-day training where you'll learn foundations of body awareness training, flexibility movements, resistance training, cardiovascular conditioning, and functional movement so that you can effectively train and motivate others in our community. So you will walk away with a certification. Again, completely free. And you can find that sign up on the website and on social media, or just reach out to the camp department and we'll steer you in the right direction.
0: Awesome. Very cool. Well, thanks so much, Nicole and Nicole, for coming in this morning. Up next, Gladden, this is Good in My Soul. We got

0: With Alaska News, I'm Patty Burchill. The state of Alaska may soon offer managed retirement accounts to businesses in the state that don't already offer a retirement plan. If enacted by Governor Mike Dunleavy, SB 21, the Alaska Work and Save program, would require the Alaska Department of Revenue to create and administer an automatic individual retirement account program with open enrollment. Under the program, eligible workers would have 5% of their paychecks automatically deducted and deposited into an investment account. Representative Mia Costello of Anchorage, who sponsored the bill in the House, said the ultimate goal is for Alaska to join a partnership with one or more other states that offer similar programs, like Colorado's Secure Savings Program. 16 other states already have those programs, she said. Alaska's program would allow participants to also shift some of their permanent fund dividend into a retirement savings account. And Governor Mike Dunleavy has vetoed a bill from Representative Genevieve Mina of Anchorage that sought to raise the priority of public transit programs like buses in state transportation planning. If the bill had been enacted, it would have mandated that the state include rural transit programs when drafting a statewide transit plan. It also would have mandated coordination with the Alaska Railroad, state ferry system, tribes, and local planning groups when drafting a statewide transit plan. In his veto message, the governor said the bill was unnecessary and redundant because the state is already doing what the bill mandates. Representative Mina said that while the state is doing planning related to public transit, it is not always consistent about how it does those activities. In the past, she explained, rural transit groups have missed out on federal grants that have gone to urban groups in Alaska. In addition, she feels the state hasn't properly planned for ways to incorporate commuter rail programs on the Alaska Railroad or the Alaska Marine Highway into a statewide network. She said she does not expect legislators to override Dunleavy's veto, which is his 12th during the 34th Alaska State Legislature. Legislators passed 111 bills during the two-year legislative cycle, and more vetoes are possible as lawmakers gradually transmit their work to the governor for consideration. And that's Alaska News.
1: With Sports Shorts, I'm Cody. In some NBA playoff news, Karl Anthony Towns had 19 points and 14 rebounds. OG Anunoby scored at 17, and the New York Knicks routed the Cleveland Cavaliers 130-93 to complete a four-game sweep of the Eastern Conference Finals and advance to the NBA Finals for the first time since 1999. Landry Shamet scored 16 off the bench, while Mikal Bridges and Jalen Brunson had 15 apiece for the Knicks, who became the fourth team to have an 11-game winning streak during their postseason run. The last to do it was Golden State in 2017. All but one of the Knicks' wins have been by double digits, with an average margin of victory of 23.7 points. This will be the Knicks' third appearance in the finals since winning their last title in 1973. They lost in seven games to Houston in 1994 and in five to San Antonio in 99. And that's Sports Shorts. And here's your Gothic Crew weather forecast for today. Mostly cloudy with a chance of showers, a slight chance of thunderstorms in the afternoon, highs in the mid-50s, east winds to 15. Tonight, mostly cloudy, a chance of showers and a slight chance of thunderstorms in the evening, then a slight chance of showers after midnight. Areas of fog, lows in the lower 40s, northwest winds at 210, becoming northeast after midnight. And tomorrow, mostly cloudy in the morning, becoming partly sunny. Areas of fog in the morning, a slight chance of thunderstorms, a chance of showers in the afternoon, highs in the upper 50s, light winds. Currently, it's about 45 degrees outside under overcast skies, a northeast wind coming in at 12 miles an hour, and the sun rose at 5:06. We'll set tonight at 12:50, giving us 19 hours, 44 minutes of daylight. Up next, Jeremy Camp, No Survivors.

Well, our next story this morning. After a guy in England left his car unattended in a parking lot that was closed for repairs, workers just worked around the car. They paved the parking lot around the car, gave its owner a parking ticket for good measure. But yeah, this whole parking lot has one spot that has not been paved. And so at some point, someone's going to have to fix this problem of removing the car, then going back with all the machinery to pave this one spot in the parking lot. It seems like it would have been easier to call a tow truck, right? As opposed to the ticket. Maybe there's just some kind of law saying you can't, you know, tow it after, you know, before a certain amount of time or whatever. But like, that's a lot of extra work to pave around the car and then come back later to repave the spot where the car was. Up next, Unspoken, this is Walk With Me.

And today's verse from God's Word is John 3:17. For God did not send his Son into the world to condemn the world, but to save the world through him. That's John 3:17 from the New International Version of the Bible. News and weather coming up in just a few minutes. But right now, Jason Gray, be kind.

0: With Alaska News, I'm Patty Burchill. The state of Alaska may soon offer managed retirement accounts to businesses in the state that don't already offer a retirement plan. If enacted by Governor Mike Dunleavy, SB 21, the Alaska Work and Save program, would require the Alaska Department of Revenue to create and administer an automatic individual retirement account program with open enrollment. Under the program, eligible workers would have 5% of their paychecks automatically deducted and deposited into an investment account. Representative Mia Costello of Anchorage, who sponsored the bill in the House, said the ultimate goal is for Alaska to join a partnership with one or more other states that offer similar programs, like Colorado's Secure Savings Program. 16 other states already have those programs, she said. Alaska's program would allow participants to also shift some of their permanent fund dividend into a retirement savings account. And Governor Mike Dunleavy has vetoed a bill from Representative Genevieve Mina of Anchorage that sought to raise the priority of public transit programs like buses in state transportation planning. If the bill had been enacted, it would have mandated that the state include rural transit programs when drafting a statewide transit plan. It also would have mandated coordination with the Alaska Railroad, state ferry system, tribes, and local planning groups when drafting a statewide transit plan. In his veto message, the governor said the bill was unnecessary and redundant because the state is already doing what the bill mandates. Representative Mina said that while the state is doing planning related to public transit, it is not always consistent about how it does those activities. In the past, she explained, rural transit groups have missed out on federal grants that have gone to urban groups in Alaska. In addition, she feels the state hasn't properly planned for ways to incorporate commuter rail programs on the Alaska Railroad or the Alaska Marine Highway into a statewide network. She said she does not expect legislators to override Dunleavy's veto, which is his 12th during the 34th Alaska State Legislature. Legislators passed 111 bills during the two-year legislative cycle, and more vetoes are possible as lawmakers gradually transmit their work to the governor for consideration. And that's Alaska News.
1: With Sports Shorts, I'm Cody. And some NBA playoff news. Karl Anthony Towns had 19 points and 14 rebounds. OG Anunoby scored 17, and the New York Knicks routed the Cleveland Cavaliers 130-93 to complete a four-game sweep of the Eastern Conference Finals and advance to the NBA Finals for the first time since 1999. Landry Shamet scored 16 off the bench, while Mikal Bridges and Jalen Brunson had 15 apiece for the Knicks, who became the fourth team to have an 11-game winning streak during their postseason run. The last to do it was Golden State in 2017. All but one of the Knicks' wins have been by double digits, with an average margin of victory of 23.7 points. This will be the Knicks' third appearance in the finals since winning their last title in 1973. They lost in seven games to Houston in 1994 and in five to San Antonio in 99. And that's Sports Shorts. 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Mostly cloudy with a chance of showers, a slight chance of thunderstorms in the afternoon, highs in the mid-50s. East winds to 15. Tonight, mostly cloudy. A chance of showers and a slight chance of thunderstorms in the evening. Then a slight chance of showers after midnight. Areas of fog. Lows in the lower 40s. Northwest winds to 10, becoming northeast after midnight. And tomorrow, mostly cloudy in the morning, becoming partly sunny. Areas of fog in the morning. A slight chance of thunderstorms. A chance of showers in the afternoon. Highs in the upper 50s. Light winds. Currently, it's about 45 degrees outside under overcast skies, a northeast wind coming in at 12 miles an hour, and the sun rose at 5:06, will set tonight at 12:50, giving us 19 hours, 44 minutes of daylight. 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

Hold on a second, I'm going to here look at a little bit of history, see a few things that happened on this day. Starting in 1969, when Apollo 10 returned to Earth after a mission that served as a dress rehearsal for the first moon landing. 1977, George H. Willig scaled the outside of the South Tower of New York's World Trade Center. He was arrested at the top of the 110-story building because he did not have permission. And in 1998, the Supreme Court ruled that Ellis Island, historic gateway for millions of immigrants, is mainly in New Jersey and not New York. And of course, that's something the Supreme Court had to look at. Getting back to the music, we've got Matthew West, Save a Place for Me.

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1: Here's your weather forecast from IC 100.3 FM. Today, mostly cloudy with a chance of showers, a slight chance of thunderstorms in the afternoon, highs in the mid-50s, east winds to 15. Tonight, mostly cloudy, a chance of showers and a slight chance of thunderstorms in the evening, and then a slight chance of showers after midnight. Areas of fog, lows in the lower 40s, northwest winds to 10, becoming northeast after midnight. And tomorrow, mostly cloudy in the morning, becoming partly sunny. Areas of fog in the morning, a slight chance of thunderstorms, a chance of showers in the afternoon, highs in the upper 50s, light winds. I'm Cody, and that's your weather forecast. 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

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That was Seth Schluter with Won't Start Now. And here's a quick note from the IC 100.3 FM calendar. The Graphite One team invites you to a community meeting on Sunday, May 31st from 2 to 6 at Old St. Joe's. This will be an opportunity to learn about the ongoing permitting process and the next steps for the project. For more information, call 907-687-1184. Up next, Derek Miner and Urban Rescue, Walls.

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1: This is the Alaska Department of Fish and Game in Nome with an informational update for Norton Sound salmon and crab fisheries. King salmon returns are expected to be weak and similar to last year's run, with no harvestable surplus available. The department expects chum salmon to likewise be below average. We also expect the pink salmon run to be above average for an even-numbered year based on the presence of juvenile pink salmon in the Bering Sea Surface Trawl Survey in 2025. The 2026 coho salmon returns are predicted to be near the five-year average and support a limited commercial fishery. Directed commercial fishing for king salmon is not expected, and the sale of incidentally caught king salmon in the commercial fisheries will not be allowed if the subsistence fishery is closed. Chum salmon harvest is forecasted to be between 5,000 and 25,000 fish, with most of the harvest expected as incidental catch in the coho salmon fisheries in southern Norton Sound. In even-numbered years, pink salmon abundance is consistently higher than in odd-number years, and harvest is expected to be between 5,000 and 25,000 fish, dependent on market interest. The coho salmon run is expected to be similar to last year, but because of below-average ocean survival conditions in recent years, and the commercial harvest is expected to be between 20,000 and 50,000 fish. In the Port Clarence District, the commercial fishery is expected to remain closed because of continued lack of market interest. Winter king crab subsistence reports are due June 6th and are required to be submitted whether the permit holder fished or not. Permits can be turned into the Nome office, either to staff or the drop-off box located near the Front Street entrance. Or you can report your permit online. Failure to report can result in the loss of future permits and or fines. The winter commercial king crab fishery harvested 17,697 pounds of king crab. That's 83% of the available 21,400 pound quota allotted to the winter fishery, with 17 fishermen participating. The remaining 3,703 pounds of the winter crab GHL will be transferred to the summer season quota, resulting in a summer season king crab quota GHL of approximately 230,000 pounds. The summer season king crab commercial fishery is expected to open on Monday, June 15, 2026. Fishermen can register their vessels and pick up pot tags at the Nome Fishing Game office during normal business hours. Fishermen in the surrounding villages may register their vessels and have pot tags mailed to them via Bering Air by contacting the department. Fishermen are reminded to complete their vessel registration and CFEC requirements prior to June 15th opening date. Fishermen are required to have their physical CFEC card in their possession or an immediate fishing authorization prior to registering their vessel and receiving pot tags. Obtaining subsistence permits and reporting harvest is available online and can be found by going to www.adfg.alaska.gov. If you are unable to get your permit online, the department will issue you a permit at the Nome office. Village residents can also call 1-800-560-2271 if they need a permit, and the department will mail one out. For any questions regarding the upcoming fishing season, please call Fish and Game in Nome at 907-443-5167 or 1-800-560-2271. This has been an informational update from the Alaska Department of Fish and Game in Nome. Hey, stay safe out there and good luck.
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3: The next known tide will be a high tide at 2:30 p.m., followed by a low tide at 9:11 p.m. The marine forecast for Western Alaska coastal waters out to 15 nautical miles posted at 3:46 a.m. Tuesday, May 26th, outlook to Wednesday. Zone 2803, quick pack to Cape Stevens. Today, northeast winds 10 knots, seas 2 feet. Tonight, north winds 10 knots, seas 2 feet, fog. Wednesday, north winds 5 knots, seas 1 foot, fog. Zone 2804, Cape Stevens to Moses Point. Today, east winds 10 knots becoming north, seas 2 feet. Tonight, north winds 10 knots, seas 2 feet, fog. Wednesday, north winds 5 knots, seas calm, fog. Zone 2805, Moses Point to Sledge Island. Today, east winds 10 knots, seas 2 feet. Tonight and Wednesday, north winds 10 knots, seas 2 feet, fog. Zone 2806, Sledge Island to Wales. There's a small craft advisory in effect through late tonight. Today, north winds 30 knots, seas 5 feet, fog. Tonight, north winds 25 knots, seas 4 feet, fog. Wednesday, north winds 25 knots, seas 3 feet, fog.

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1: Here's your weather forecast from ICU 100.3 FM. Today, mostly cloudy with a chance of showers, a slight chance of thunderstorms in the afternoon, highs in the mid-50s, east winds to 15. Tonight, mostly cloudy, a chance of showers and a slight chance of thunderstorms in the evening, and then a slight chance of showers after midnight. Areas of fog, lows in the lower 40s, northwest winds to 10, becoming northeast after midnight. And tomorrow, mostly cloudy in the morning, becoming partly sunny. Areas of fog in the morning, a slight chance of thunderstorms, a chance of showers in the afternoon, highs in the upper 50s, light winds. I'm Cody, and that's your weather forecast. 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

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You're listening at IC 100.3 FM. That was Lindy with Move. Our first story this morning, schools across the U.S. are starting to rethink the abundance of digital devices in classrooms. After pouring billions of dollars into laptops, tablets, learning apps, a growing number of schools say it's time to scale back. The L.A. public school system, the second largest in the country, announced it will stop giving its youngest students devices as part of a sweeping new screen policy in the district. Concerned parents are driving the reforms. As one mother puts it, her daughter came home from school with a screen addiction in her backpack. And I kind of get both sides here, historically and moving forward, right? Parents don't want the screen addiction. They don't want, you know, this kind of dependence on the devices. Schools, you know, want the best learning outcomes. And for a long time, that's tried to

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1: Hi, I'm Johnny Erickson Tata with a question. Just how concerned is Jesus about your unsaved friend or loved one? Well, we find the answer in Luke chapter 15, where Jesus says, "Suppose one of you has 100 sheep and loses one of them. Does he not leave the 99 in the open country and go after the lost sheep until he finds it? And when he finds it, he joyfully puts it on his shoulders and goes home." You know, Jesus was talking about himself in that parable. And oh, how happy it makes the good shepherd just to find that one lost sheep. Now, most people can understand a God who forgives sinners who crawl to him begging for mercy, but a God who actually runs to search for sinners in order to forgive them?

This kind of love is beyond our comprehension. But Luke 15 reveals how much God cares for lost ones. So, keep praying. If a lost sheep is to be found, believe me, Jesus will find him.

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1: Here's your weather forecast from IC 100.3 FM. Today, mostly cloudy with a chance of showers, a slight chance of thunderstorms in the afternoon, highs in the mid-50s, east winds to 15. Tonight, mostly cloudy, a chance of showers and a slight chance of thunderstorms in the evening, and then a slight chance of showers after midnight. Areas of fog, lows in the lower 40s, northwest winds to 10, becoming northeast after midnight. And tomorrow, mostly cloudy in the morning, becoming partly sunny. Areas of fog in the morning, a slight chance of thunderstorms, a chance of showers in the afternoon, highs in the upper 50s, light winds. I'm Cody, and that's your weather forecast. 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

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Up next, Gio and Del Mac, this is Oxygen.

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2: Five beaches became bloody battlefields, and that became the turning point of World War II. You know, it was D-Day, June 6, 1944, when the Allied forces invaded those beaches on the coast of France and began to move against and toward Germany. Of course, Nazi stronghold after Nazi stronghold fell to those advancing Allied troops, but the war still dragged on. And finally, the Allies smashed into Berlin. The war still was on. Eventually, it came down to a few blocks around Hitler's bunker. And finally, only after Hitler's death, the surrender came. Then the war was over. There'd been a lot of victories along the way, but the war wasn't over until the last stronghold surrendered. Well, I'm Ron Hutchcraft. I want to have a word with you today about the last stronghold. Our word for today from the Word of God comes right out of the life of Abraham. He has walked with God many years at the time this happens. And now in Genesis chapter 22, the ultimate test of his faith. Sometime later, God tested Abraham. He said to him, "Abraham, here I am," he replied. And then God said, "Take your son, your only son, Isaac, whom you love, and go to the region of Moriah. Sacrifice him there as a burnt offering on one of the mountains I will tell you about." Oh man, imagine this. This is the son God promised. This makes no sense. And yet Abraham, with the son he deeply loves, marches up Mount Moriah with a knife in his hand with the wood for the sacrifice altar. In fact, it says, early the next morning, Abraham got up, saddled his donkey, and took with him his son Isaac. Now, as I pointed out, when this happens, Abraham has walked with God many years. He sacrificed his security back in his homeland. He's taken many risks for the Lord. He's fought battles for the Lord. He's believed God over and over again. And now God takes him to the edge of faith and asks him to surrender the dearest treasure he's got, Isaac, the last stronghold. Here is Abraham with his love for God on one hand and his love for something earthly on the other hand. And he must choose. You see what he does? He's up early the next morning. I would have at least slept till noon. But he's up early the next morning. Instant, immediate response. Obedience. Look, you've walked a while with the Lord, and maybe you've fought battles for him and sacrificed some security for him and taken some risks, and you've believed him. But now the Lord is coming to you to ask you to surrender your Isaac, to do whatever he chooses to do with it. God supplied a ram in the thicket for Abraham, and it did not cost him his son. But Abraham didn't know that when he made this walk. What's your Isaac? Is it a lifetime ambition? A dream of being married? Your career? A position you really want? Some material expectations? Maybe a child that's become too important to you? Your ministry? God is looking for you to take back that contract you've asked him to sign. At the bottom, you know. You've got the things the way you want them, and at the bottom, you want it signed G-O-D. No. He wants a blank piece of paper that you have signed. He'll write on it. Are you going to obey him? He will never do you wrong. He died for you. This is a crisis in lordship. Today, he's asking you to lower that flag that says mine on that last stronghold and raise the flag that finally says his. Because if he can have this, he can have anything. Once you release to God what or who you love the most, God will release to you power and peace like you have never known before.
3: Thanks, Ron. Hi, I'm Doug Hutchcraft. 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

0: Christian Hits Radio, you're listening to IC 100.3 FM. That was The After's God Is With Us. Our next story this morning, continuing this discussion on tech in schools, navigating the digital milestone of buying your child's first smartphone can feel like a guessing game, but national data shows the average American kid now gets a smartphone, between 11 and 12 years old. While many parents intend to hold out until high school, the logistical hustle of middle school sports and after school pickups usually blows up that timeline. Device ownership spikes during these years, jumping from 42% at age 10 to 71% by age 12. Fortunately, a major 5-year study from Stanford Medicine offers some peace of mind, revealing that the exact age a child gets a phone has no significant impact on their long-term well-being or grades. Now, fortunately, I am not at this point yet where I have to decide whether or not the kid gets a phone, right? Quincy's going to get there first, and, I also intend for high school at some point, right? At some point during high school, depending on Quincy's readiness for a phone. But at the same time, if it has to be earlier, that thing is going to be locked down, locked completely down. And if family settings, right, Google family settings or Apple settings aren't enough, then he's just getting a dumb phone, or I'll get him a pager, right? Or like the Tile trackers, like their version of Air Tags, right, the little trackers. The Tile versions have a button on them. So if you hold that button down, it rings the phone of the owner, which would be me. So it's essentially just a pager. Maybe Quincy will have that.
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2: Life is short. 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
0: Here's your weather forecast from IC 100.3 FM. Today, mostly cloudy with a chance of showers, a slight chance of thunderstorms in the afternoon, highs in the mid-50s, east winds to 15. Tonight, mostly cloudy, a chance of showers and a slight chance of thunderstorms in the evening, and then a slight chance of showers after midnight. Areas of fog, lows in the lower 40s, northwest winds to 10, becoming northeast after midnight. And tomorrow, mostly cloudy in the morning, becoming partly sunny. Areas of fog in the morning, a slight chance of thunderstorms, a chance of showers in the afternoon, highs in the upper 50s, light winds. I'm Cody, and that's the weather forecast. 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
1: God's word for us today. Greater love has no one than this, to lay down one's life for one's friends. John 15:13. As a 46-year veteran of the fire service, this verse has been used at every memorial service I have been to over the years. While it is a useful verse regarding a firefighter's life given in service, this verse casts a much higher calling than public service. In context around this verse, clearly the one who lays down his life for us is Jesus. In the next verse, Jesus calls us his friends. That's the kind of amazing friend I want. My best friend willingly offered the utmost gift to me and you. Wow, could you give up your life for a friend? Jesus did so willingly with unconditional love in his heart for us. There is no greater love. This is Dr. Keith Hamilton, Alaska Christian College's president, reminding you that because he lives, you can face tomorrow

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2: Here's your weather forecast from IC 100.3 FM. Today, mostly cloudy with a chance of showers, a slight chance of thunderstorms in the afternoon, highs in the mid-50s, east winds to 15. Tonight, mostly cloudy, a chance of showers and a slight chance of thunderstorms in the evening, and then a slight chance of showers after midnight. Areas of fog, lows in the lower 40s, northwest winds to 10, becoming northeast after midnight. And tomorrow, mostly cloudy in the morning, becoming partly sunny. Areas of fog in the morning, a slight chance of thunderstorms, a chance of showers in the afternoon, highs in the upper 50s, light winds. I'm Cody, and that's your weather forecast. 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

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That was Ellie Lionbear with One God. And here's a quick note from the IC 100.3 FM calendar. Nome Preschool Association is accepting registrations for the upcoming school year. 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

0: The Dome Nugget is chock full of nuggets. 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

0: 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That was For King and Country, Yes. Our final story, after a guy in England left his car unattended in a parking lot closed for repairs, workers paved around the car. So they were repaving the parking lot. This car was left there. So they wrote him a ticket. I guess got an officer to write a ticket, left it on the car, and then just paved around the car, which I'm not sure that really teaches him the lesson, because once the car moves, you then have to come back and pave that one parking spot, right? I mean, it seems like it's making more work for you later. Like, you should have just had the car towed. Maybe there's a law around you can't tow a car until a certain period of time, and they had to get the job done, and that's why they did it that way, but it really just seems like you're making more work for yourself.
1: God, thank you so much for...
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0: Here's your weather forecast from IC 100.3 FM. Today, mostly cloudy with a chance of showers, a slight chance of thunderstorms in the afternoon, highs in the mid-50s, east winds to 15. Tonight, mostly cloudy, a chance of showers and a slight chance of thunderstorms in the evening, and then a slight chance of showers after midnight. Areas of fog, lows in the lower 40s, northwest winds to 10, becoming northeast after midnight. And tomorrow, mostly cloudy in the morning, becoming partly sunny. Areas of fog in the morning, a slight chance of thunderstorms, a chance of showers in the afternoon, highs in the upper 50s, light winds. I'm Cody, and that's your weather forecast. 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
1: With Alaska News, I'm Patty Burchill. The state of Alaska may soon offer managed retirement accounts to businesses in the state that don't already offer a retirement plan. If enacted by Governor Mike Dunleavy, SB 21, the Alaska Work and Save program, would require the Alaska Department of Revenue to create and administer an automatic individual retirement account program with open enrollment. Under the program, eligible workers would have 5% of their paychecks automatically deducted and deposited into an investment account. Representative Mia Costello of Anchorage, who sponsored the bill in the House, said the ultimate goal is for Alaska to join a partnership with one or more other states that offer similar programs, like Colorado's Secure Savings Program. 16 other states already have those programs, she said. Alaska's program would allow participants to also shift some of their permanent fund dividend into a retirement savings account. And Governor Mike Dunleavy has vetoed a bill from Representative Genevieve Mina of Anchorage that sought to raise the priority of public transit programs like buses in state transportation planning. If the bill had been enacted, it would have mandated that the state include rural transit programs when drafting a statewide transit plan. It also would have mandated coordination with the Alaska Railroad, state ferry system, tribes, and local planning groups when drafting a statewide transit plan. In his veto message, the governor said the bill was unnecessary and redundant because the state is already doing what the bill mandates. Representative Mina said that while the state is doing planning related to public transit, it is not always consistent about how it does those activities. In the past, she explained, rural transit groups have missed out on federal grants that have gone to urban groups in Alaska. In addition, she feels the state hasn't properly planned for ways to incorporate commuter rail programs on the Alaska Railroad or the Alaska Marine Highway into a statewide network. She said she does not expect legislators to override Dunleavy's veto, which is his 12th during the 34th Alaska State Legislature. Legislators passed 111 bills during the two-year legislative cycle, and more vetoes are possible as lawmakers gradually transmit their work to the governor for consideration. And that's Alaska News.
2: With the Wall Street Business Report, I'm Rich Thomason. Wall Street opened higher this morning following the long holiday weekend. Following gains on Friday, the Dow began the day at a record high. Oil prices mixed. Brent crude rose, but still is trading below $100 a barrel. U.S. benchmark crude oil fell, dropping $3.67 to $92.90 per barrel. BP has ousted its chairman over what it calls serious concerns relating to important governance standards, oversight, and conduct. The departure, abrupt and unexpected, with Albert Manifold having been appointed to the post just last year. BP's board named Ian Taylor as interim chair, effective immediately. Democrats are increasingly critiquing each other over their personal stock trades. In primaries around the country, Democrats are critiquing individual trades and the personal wealth of their rivals in a bid to build credibility with voters. For the Wall Street Business Report, I'm Rich Thomason.
0: Here's your afternoon weather outlook from ICY 100.3 FM. Today, mostly cloudy with a chance of showers with a slight chance of thunderstorms. Highs in the mid-50s with east winds to 15 miles per hour. Tonight, mostly cloudy with a chance of showers and a slight chance of thunderstorms. Then a chance of showers after midnight with areas of fog. Lows in the lower 40s with northwest winds to 10 miles per hour becoming northeast after midnight. Then tomorrow, mostly cloudy on Wednesday morning with areas of fog. Then becoming partly sunny with a slight chance of showers and thunderstorms in the afternoon. Highs in the upper 50s and light winds. I'm Jonathan, and that's your afternoon weather forecast. 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

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That was Jennifer Knapp and her song, By and By. Before that was Jason Gray and his song, Hold On to Hope. Well, here's a note from the IC 100.3 FM calendar. The Nome Food Bank is open Tuesdays and Thursday evenings from 4 to 6 at 312 Bering Street across from Anvil City Square. 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
1: This is the Alaska Department of Fish and Game in Nome with an informational update for Norton Sound salmon and crab fisheries. King salmon returns are expected to be weak and similar to last year's run, with no harvestable surplus available. The department expects chum salmon to likewise be below average. We also expect the pink salmon run to be above average for an even-numbered year based on the presence of juvenile pink salmon in the Bering Sea Surface Trawl Survey in 2025. The 2026 coho salmon returns are predicted to be near the five-year average and support a limited commercial fishery. Directed commercial fishing for king salmon is not expected, and the sale of incidentally caught king salmon in the commercial fisheries will not be allowed if the subsistence fishery is closed. Chum salmon harvest is forecasted to be between 5,000 and 25,000 fish, with most of the harvest expected as incidental catch in the coho salmon fisheries in southern Norton Sound. In even-numbered years, pink salmon abundance is consistently higher than in odd-numbered years, and harvest is expected to be between 5,000 and 25,000 fish, dependent on market interest. The coho salmon run is expected to be similar to last year, but because of below-average ocean survival conditions in recent years, and the commercial harvest is expected to be between 20,000 and 50,000 fish. In the Port Clarence District, the commercial fishery is expected to remain closed because of continued lack of market interest. Winter king crab subsistence reports are due June 6th and are required to be submitted whether the permit holder fished or not. Permits can be turned into the Nome office, either to staff or the drop-off box located near the Front Street entrance. Or you can report your permit online. Failure to report can result in the loss of future permits and or fines. The winter commercial king crab fishery harvested 17,697 pounds of king crab. That's 83% of the available 21,400-pound quota allotted to the winter fishery, with 17 fishermen participating. The remaining 3,703 pounds of the winter crab GHL will be transferred to the summer season quota, resulting in a summer season king crab quota GHL of approximately 230,000 pounds. The summer season king crab commercial fishery is expected to open on Monday, June 15, 2026. Fishermen can register their vessels and pick up pot tags at the Nome Fish and Game office during normal business hours. Fishermen in the surrounding villages may register their vessels and have pot tags mailed to them via Bering Air by contacting the department. Fishermen are reminded to complete their vessel registration and CFEC requirements prior to June 15th opening date. Fishermen are required to have their physical CFEC card in their possession or an immediate fishing authorization prior to registering their vessel and receiving pot tags. Obtaining subsistence permits and reporting harvest is available online and can be found by going to www.adfg.alaska.gov. If you are unable to get your permit online, the department will issue you a permit at the Nome office. Village residents can also call 1-800-560-2271 if they need a permit, and the department will mail one out. For any questions regarding the upcoming fishing season, please call Fish and Game in Nome at 907-443-5167 or 1-800-560-2271. This has been an informational update from the Alaska Department of Fish and Game in Nome. Hey, stay safe out there and good luck.
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2: The next known tide will be a high tide at 2:30 p.m., followed by a low tide at 9:11 p.m. The marine forecast for Western Alaska coastal waters out to 15 nautical miles posted at 3:46 a.m. Tuesday, May 26th, outlook to Wednesday. Zone 2803, quick pack to Cape Stevens. Today, northeast winds 10 knots, seas 2 feet. Tonight, north winds 10 knots, seas 2 feet, fog. Wednesday, north winds 5 knots, seas 1 foot, fog. Zone 2804, Cape Stevens to Moses Point. Today, east winds 10 knots becoming north, seas 2 feet. Tonight, north winds 10 knots, seas 2 feet, fog. Wednesday, north winds 5 knots, seas calm, fog. Zone 2805, Moses Point to Sledge Island. Today, east winds 10 knots, seas 2 feet. Tonight and Wednesday, north winds 10 knots, seas 2 feet, fog. Zone 2806, Sledge Island to Wales. There's a small craft advisory in effect through late tonight. Today, north winds 30 knots, seas 5 feet, fog. Tonight, north winds 25 knots, seas 4 feet, fog. Wednesday, north winds 25 knots, seas 3 feet, fog.

0: 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That was Kane and Made for Heaven. Before that was Shelley E. Johnson and her song, All Things Beautiful. Well, today's verse from God's Word comes from the Gospel of John, chapter 3, verse 17. For God did not send his Son into the world to condemn the world, but to save the world through him. That's John 3:17 from the New International Version of the Bible.
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2: The concept of trust is a hard one and rarely celebrated in today's society. 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But if we did decide to

Here's your afternoon weather outlook from Icy 100.3 FM. Today, mostly cloudy with a chance of showers with a slight chance of thunderstorms. Highs in the mid-50s with east winds to 15 miles per hour. Tonight, mostly cloudy with a chance of showers and a slight chance of thunderstorms, then a chance of showers after midnight with areas of fog. Lows in the lower 40s with northwest winds to 10 miles per hour becoming northeast after midnight. Then tomorrow, mostly cloudy on Wednesday morning with areas of fog, then becoming partly sunny with a slight chance of showers and thunderstorms in the afternoon. Highs in the upper 50s and light winds. I'm Jonathan, and that's your afternoon weather forecast. 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
2: Here's your afternoon weather outlook from IC 100.3 FM. Today, mostly cloudy with a chance of showers with a slight chance of thunderstorms. Highs in the mid-50s with east winds to 15 miles per hour. Tonight, mostly cloudy with a chance of showers and a slight chance of thunderstorms, then a chance of showers after midnight with areas of fog. Lows in the lower 40s with northwest winds to 10 miles per hour becoming northeast after midnight. Then tomorrow, mostly cloudy on Wednesday morning with areas of fog, then becoming partly sunny with a slight chance of showers and thunderstorms in the afternoon. Highs in the upper 50s and light winds. I'm Jonathan, and that's your afternoon weather forecast. 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

0: 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That was the David Crowder Band with Lecrae and their song Shadows. Before that was Keith and Kristen Getty with Zach Will and their song Scarlet Thread. Well, here's a note from the Icy 100.3 FM calendar. 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

0: 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That was Jars of Clay and their song Worlds Apart. Before that was Micah Tyler and his song Perfectly. Well, today is May 26th, which means it is National Blueberry Cheesecake Day. My mouth is watering just thinking about it. This day is dedicated to one of the most popular desserts in the United States. And although originating in ancient Greece, cheesecakes have now spread to the far corners of the world, and each region has its own variety of cheesecake. One of the most popular variety being, of course, the blueberry cheesecake.
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2: In the Bible, we find these words written by the Apostle Paul. Forgetting the past and looking forward to what lies ahead, I strain to reach the end of the race and receive the prize for which God, through Christ Jesus, is calling us up to heaven. Look, life can be full of hiccups, setbacks, disappointments, and mistakes. It's part of being human. But are you dwelling?

Here's your afternoon weather outlook from IC 100.3 FM. Today, mostly cloudy with a chance of showers with a slight chance of thunderstorms. Highs in the mid-50s with east winds to 15 miles per hour. Tonight, mostly cloudy with a chance of showers and a slight chance of thunderstorms, then a chance of showers after midnight with areas of fog. Lows in the lower 40s with northwest winds to 10 miles per hour becoming northeast after midnight. Then tomorrow, mostly cloudy on Wednesday morning with areas of fog, then becoming partly sunny with a slight chance of showers and thunderstorms in the afternoon. Highs in the upper 50s and light winds. I'm Jonathan, and that's your afternoon weather forecast. 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
1: Here's your afternoon weather outlook from IC 100.3 FM. Today, mostly cloudy with a chance of showers with a slight chance of thunderstorms. Highs in the mid-50s with east winds to 15 miles per hour. Tonight, mostly cloudy with a chance of showers and a slight chance of thunderstorms, then a chance of showers after midnight with areas of fog. Lows in the lower 40s with northwest winds to 10 miles per hour becoming northeast after midnight. Then tomorrow, mostly cloudy on Wednesday morning with areas of fog, then becoming partly sunny with a slight chance of showers and thunderstorms in the afternoon. Highs in the upper 50s and light winds. I'm Jonathan, and that's your afternoon weather forecast. 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

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That was Hillsong Young and Free and their song Falling Into You. Before that was Nicole Nordeman and her song Brave. Well, here's another note from the Icy 100.3 FM calendar. The deadline to register for SummerSize is next Monday, June 1st. 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

0: 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That was Derek Minor with Cannon and their song Save the Hero. Before that was Michelle Toombs and Healing Waters. Well, navigating the digital milestone of buying your child's first smartphone can feel a bit like a guessing game, but national data has shown that the average American kid now gets one between 11 and 12 years old. While many parents intend to hold out until high school, the logistical hustle of middle school sports and after-school pickups usually blows up that timeline. Device ownership spikes during these years, jumping from 42% at age 10 to 71% at age 12. Fortunately, a five-year study by Stanford Medicine offers some peace of mind. It reveals that the exact age a child gets a phone has no significant impact on their long-term goals, well-being, or grades.
1: From the Salvation Army, welcome to Heartbeat.
2: I was taking a walk through my new neighborhood and noticed one of my neighbor's dogs on a chain in the backyard. There was a perfect path where the poor thing had paced so much at the end of his chain, but there was bare lawn. The owner noticed my concern and said, "Oh, that's Dingo. He has way too much energy." And I replied to him, "Well, do you ever take him off his chain?" He had this horrified expression and he said, "I can't do that. He'd run away." Unlike this poor dog, in Christ, our heavenly...

Here's your afternoon weather outlook from IC 100.3 FM. Today, mostly cloudy with a chance of showers with a slight chance of thunderstorms. Highs in the mid-50s with east winds to 15 miles per hour. Tonight, mostly cloudy with a chance of showers and a slight chance of thunderstorms. Then a chance of showers after midnight with areas of fog. Lows in the lower 40s with northwest winds to 10 miles per hour becoming northeast after midnight. Then tomorrow, mostly cloudy on Wednesday morning with areas of fog, then becoming partly sunny with a slight chance of showers and thunderstorms in the afternoon. Highs in the upper 50s and light winds. I'm Jonathan, and that's your afternoon weather forecast. 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
1: Here's your afternoon weather outlook from IC 100.3 FM. Today, mostly cloudy with a chance of showers with a slight chance of thunderstorms. Highs in the mid-50s with east winds to 15 miles per hour. Tonight, mostly cloudy with a chance of showers and a slight chance of thunderstorms, then a chance of showers after midnight with areas of fog. Lows in the lower 40s with northwest winds to 10 miles per hour becoming northeast after midnight. Then tomorrow, mostly cloudy on Wednesday morning with areas of fog, then becoming partly sunny with a slight chance of showers and thunderstorms in the afternoon. Highs in the upper 50s and light winds. I'm Jonathan, and that's your afternoon weather forecast. 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

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That was Unspoken and Call It Grace. Before that was Highland and Younger Years. Well, here's a note from the Icy 100.3 FM calendar. 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

0: Hey, lunch is my treat today.
1: Great. I am starved. Taco Barn?
0: No, I'm thinking Jerry's House of Prime Rib.
1: Oh, not Taco Barn?
0: Not unless Taco Barn has prime rib.
1: Well, not the last time I checked.
0: How about lobster bisque?
1: No, is that something you put on a tostado?
0: How about garlic potatoes?
1: No, they have tacos. Does Jerry's House of Prime Rib have tacos?
0: Are you kidding?
1: How about tostados?
0: Sorry.
1: Burritos?
0: Taco Barn. Isn't that the home of the organic burrito?
1: Very organic.
0: You like that stuff, don't you?
1: Oh, yeah.
0: Fine. We'll do Taco Barn.
2: 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Are you searching for eternal life where it can be found?
3: 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Can I take your order?
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0: Christian Hit Radio, this is IC 100.3 FM. That was Joseph O'Brien and his song Trustfall. Before that was Zach Williams and Sunday's Comin'. Well, it's time for another edition of On This Date in History. Yes, it was on this day, May 26th, in the year 1927, that Henry Ford and the Ford Motor Company produced the last and 15 millionth Model T Ford. Ooh. We're going to take a break, but when we come back after the weather, we're going to have more music from Kane, OC Supertones, Rhett Walker, and a whole lot more. 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
1: I have been getting high all night, and I fell asleep behind the wheel, crashed my truck into a light pole, and I knew I needed to get into the Teen Challenge. Ever since I took my hands off the wheel, God has just been blessing me, and I'm just excited, motivated to see what else God has in plan for me.
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0: Here's your afternoon weather outlook from IC 100.3 FM. Today, mostly cloudy with a chance of showers with a slight chance of thunderstorms. Highs in the mid-50s with east winds to 15 miles per hour. Tonight, mostly cloudy with a chance of showers and a slight chance of thunderstorms. Then a chance of showers after midnight with areas of fog. Lows in the lower 40s with northwest winds to 10 miles per hour becoming northeast after midnight. Then tomorrow, mostly cloudy on Wednesday morning with areas of fog, then becoming partly sunny with a slight chance of showers and thunderstorms in the afternoon. Highs in the upper 50s and light winds. I'm Jonathan, and that's your afternoon weather forecast. 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
3: You know, here I am trying to find fulfillment and identity and all of these other little things that just never really fully satisfy. 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
1: Here's your afternoon weather outlook from IC 100.3 FM. Today, mostly cloudy with a chance of showers with a slight chance of thunderstorms. Highs in the mid-50s with east winds to 15 miles per hour. Tonight, mostly cloudy with a chance of showers and a slight chance of thunderstorms. Then a chance of showers after midnight with areas of fog. Lows in the lower 40s with northwest winds to 10 miles per hour becoming northeast after midnight. Then tomorrow, mostly cloudy on Wednesday morning with areas of fog, then becoming partly sunny with a slight chance of showers and thunderstorms in the afternoon. Highs in the upper 50s and light winds. I'm Jonathan, and that's your afternoon weather forecast. Now let's get back to more Christian hits on IC 100.3 FM.